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DJ Huey once came to my house party. He managed to crash his car into my neighbour's garden wall, trip over my dog, drink too much booze, and eat too much food. 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But still, he managed to play the very best salsa, soul, Latin and jazz, just as he does on the Mixed Bag show right here on Jazz Funk Soul Radio.

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DJ Huey once came to my house party. He managed to crash his car into my neighbour's garden wall, trip over my dog, drink too much booze, and eat too much food. In fact, he sang really badly and got all the words wrong to all of the songs, and even danced like the funky chicken with two left feet. But still, he managed to play the very best salsa, soul, Latin and jazz, just as he does on the Mixed Bag show right here on Jazz Funk Soul Radio.

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0: Well, wherever you are in the world right now, I'd like to say good morning, good afternoon, good evening, or good night, and welcome to JFSR.co, Jazz Funk Soul Radio, the home of jazz, funk, and soul. I'm DJ Huey, and this is the Mixed Bag Show. For the last 2 hours, you've been listening to some sweet reggae jams, and they return next week, Sunday, 6 p.m. UK time, but it's my turn now. And starting off tonight's show with a wonderful four in a row. First track was by the Latin Sound Machine, a track called Rumba Caliente. And then we got Funky with Coolin' a Gang, Jungle Boogie. Beautiful version of Friendly Pressure, the song by Jaleesa, J-H-E-L-I-S-A, Jaleesa. And in the background, Sabrina Malheiros from Brazil, Terra de Ninguém, and that's a Nicola Conte rework. So this show is all about the soul, the salsa, the Latin and the jazz, but every so often we like to drop it just like this.
1: Things come to think, Carl. We have dropped them on the iTunes wallet.

0: Oh yes, a big reggae hit all over the world. The sound of Shaggy featuring Sting, Till the Morning. That's what it's called. Fabulous stuff indeed. So each and every week on this show, the Mixed Bag Show, we have a record of the month, and that is coming up next.
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0: Now that is what I call, it's what you would call a very conscious song. Listen to the words, lovely melody, but the message is in the music. The sound of Al Lindsay. It's going to be all right. You are listening to DJ Huey. We're coming up next. We're going to play you two in a row Latin tracks. One's going to be salsa in English, and the next one's going to be a fabulous cha-cha-cha song.
1: Hi, DJ Huey. I need to hear some music that will turn my two left feet into two dancing feet. So how about you play for me some wicked Latin soul, salsa, and jazz grooves?

die to hear the very best soul, salsa, Latin and jazz flavours in the same show, you're in the right place at the right time right now. 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

So here we are, about 21 minutes into the show, and we've already had a fair smattering of genres and music. And this is some cha-cha-cha, or just cha-cha, by Plain the 79 Salsa Orchestra. The track is called Es La Cosa. And before that one, the salsa in English came from Max Rosado and his version of Killing Me Softly. Wonderful stuff indeed. I hope you donned your Cuban heels, men and ladies, you danced stilettos. And even if you didn't, even if you're barefoot, we don't care. As long as you're feeling the melody and the music.

So the artist is Richard Alexander Davis, and the track is called Forever. Lovely modern soul for your ears. And by talking about your ears, thank you for loaning me those for a couple of hours on a Sunday evening. It's a Sunday evening here in the UK anyway, so wherever you are, it may indeed be morning or afternoon or even the night, but we're still glad to have your company. Here's a recent track from Mark Staggers.

is a really stable artist who releases good records and he's been around 2-3 decades now. So well done to Mark Staggers. Track is called With Me.

0: Oh, yes, the sound of Loz Charlie's Orchestra. Open up your mind. Hard-working group, very hard-working, always releasing fabulous music and consistently. 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

I love listening to DJ Huey, because isn't he just the best salsa and Latin DJ in the world?

Oh yes, a fabulous three in a row there. That's the sound of Cano, Extramera, Amame, On Camera Lenta, which basically means Love Me in Slow Motion. And before that one, we played Gonzo Gonzalez, a track called Perdóname. And we kicked it off with Artero and Sue Azucarib, a track called Mi Vecina. You are listening to DJ Huey. So I DJ at a lot of sales events, I mean a lot. Every year I feel blessed to be asked and blessed to promote a few, but I do like stepping out to old school parties. And it's just reignited or reminded me of just how great the music was when I was growing up, when I was getting older and started partying. So as a feature in this show, we're going to play you some of those tracks from back in the day.

0: Life is funny.
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0: Love is funny. It can play stupid games on ya. Still, I watch out for the tricky game. But nevertheless, I'm still a man. I know I am.

0: 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What great music, making it a feature in this show. Going back in time to when I was a young man. Still a young man, what's wrong with me? In the background, William Bell, The Man in the Street. Before that one, Sly, Slick and Wicked, a track called Show Enough. And before that one, Gloria Scott with a long title, Just As Long As We're Together. In My Life There Will Never Be Another. Can you imagine putting that on a seven-inch single vinyl back in the day? We'd have gone round circles and circles.
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1: Aha!

Oh, you're lovely, you are. There's no barriers with you. You're so uninhibited. Is that the word? I can't say the word, but you're lovely, you are.

Absolutely fabulous salsa music. Now, I've said it before on the show, when I play a track sometimes on the show and I wonder why I haven't played that track when I'm out and about. If you work it out, so as a DJ, you can probably play anywhere between probably 12 and 14 tracks in an hour. So if you're doing a 2-hour set, what's that, 24? Say 30 tracks. 3-hour set, probably 40 tracks. I have thousands. I have thousands of sales. Thousands of sales of tracks. But that's a goodie, and that's by Alberto Barros. And that features Luz Ella. Track is called Como Te Hago Entende. Before that one, we played you Africando. Track called Son Foy. And we kicked it off with Eric German. A track called Piel Morena, and that featured Moncho Rivera on vocals. So coming up after the next track, we're going to play the DJ Huey world famous 5-in-a-row slow jams. Tonight the genres are from the worlds of soul, Latin, reggae, salsa, romantica and smooth jazz. That's coming up after this next track, which is Richard Derbyshire, This I Swear. So we're coming up after this track with the DJ Huey 5-in-a-row. Look, if you've listened before, you know what we're about, and if you haven't, you're going to love it. So you won't hear from me now for about the next 25 minutes, half an hour, but the music will keep flowing, and I love this track. Beautiful track to lead us into the 5-in-a-row.

0: Hi, DJ Huey. It's time to sit down, kick back, relax, and enjoy you drop a sumptuous, silky, and smooth 5 tracks in a row. The lights are dimmed, and I'm all good to go, so I'm ready when you are.
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Hi, and welcome to this week's Soul in a Digital Age. Johnny F. back for another 2 hours of new music, some fabulous new artists, and one or two returning legends, including our featured album from Erica Badu, no less, working with The Alchemist, the album Before the Wind Blows. We started with a cheeky edit from Comb Versions of a track I used to love back in the day, Rip It Up, from Orange Juice, and that's the Juicy Mix. Next three, Cleo Sol, Sweet Thing, from her Fine Gentlewoman album. Track from last week's featured album, Patchwork Inc., Take You Home, that features Taylor Williams. And our first track from Erica Badu and The Alchemist, Love Me Not.

Nadine El Ruby is a new talent, Hibiscus from her. Danny Offline returns, got a date at Ronnie Scott's upcoming. Reasons from her debut. Carmen Alexis, Lose Me.

Another play for the Fine Bamboos track, Rockets and Flowers, another release from Ella Thompson as she builds up to her debut album, My Weakness, the latest single from Jalen Ngonda, Hannah, What's the Matter?

some new upcoming artists next. Kiki, Love, Joe Marsalis for Ramrock Records, cover of Maze's classic While I'm Alone, and Rhea Louie, another upcoming British talent, Better.

0: Ibeia back, Offerings, and track two from Before the Wind Blows, Erykah Badu and The Alchemist, They Ain't You features Thundercat, and on True Thoughts Records, the latest track from the super talented Tara Lilly, Break the Motion.
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Opaz have another new track, Let's Unwind, and Children of Zeus have released their album on First Word, As the World Burns. Here's the title track, DFRA and Nick Weaver, Beautiful Place, a jazzy hip-hop the way they used to make it.

0: grotesque. 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

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Good album from Tanisha the Wordsmith, Raise Girl. This track, City Streets, features Lauren Ritter and Tamar Osborne. Another play for the fabulous remake of a legendary UK soul track, Spellbound, Ray and Christian, featuring Viva, the Yves Chopin remix.

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I wanted to keep you.

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Close Counters Volume 5 contains quality Brook of Lucian, really like this. And another cover from Don Cerf, Keep It Burning, the Bass Tones mix. New from Inkswell creator, this is Inkswell's Late Night Club Mix.

bring this week's show to a close with four more dance floor tunes. Melchiorre, I Wanna Break Away, Melchiorre's Broken Mix, God Bless Computers, Jazz Circus, CEO, Hello, and new from Gay Aunts, Better For My Heart, that features Judith Little D. Hope you've enjoyed some of the tunes. Keep supporting Jazz Funk Soul Radio. Have a wonderful week. I'll catch you next Monday for more new soulful music. Johnny F saying, be kind, stay safe, take care. Bye for now.

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touring with Al Green back in 1972. This is Bloodstone and My Love Is Stronger, also covered by the Valentine Brothers, popular in the modern rooms up and down the country at Northern Soul events. This is Paul Alexander and a Northern Soul and a Modern Room 2 hour special. Coming up, hour one, Frankie Valli, Frankie and the Classics, Phyllis Taylor, Fascinations, Dion Jackson, and also Collins and Collins, which you may remember as the cover version, Ashford and Simpson.

the fabulous Collins and Collins. That's Tony and Bill. Produced by John Davis back in 1980. And the Ashford and Simpson, Top of the Stairs. They also worked with Gamble and Huff in the Philadelphia stable.

So, originating in the mid-60s, soul singer Dean Jackson recorded Love Makes the World Go Round, Oh Baby, and this track, I Can't Go On, which you can find on the Atlantic record label, working with writer and producer Leroy Hudson. Dion Jackson. So it's me, Paul Alexander. It's a 2-hour Northern Soul Modern Room special.

Gray from Texas had a hit with the In Crown on the London Records way back in 1965. Also recorded Drift Away and Out on the Floor.

Fascinations are best remembered for the Girls Are Out to Get You from the 60s, where they worked with Curtis Mayfield. So it's a 2-hour Northern Soul and Modern Room special, taking you back in time in the 60s and 70s.

taking you back to 1967, produced by Barry White. This is Fearless Taylor, and I Feel Love Coming On, one of my favourites. What you might not know is Felice also worked on It May Be Winter Outside, which was one of the very first Love Unlimited recordings. These 45s, they're so short.

0: the formations at the top of the stairs, a Northern Soul classic. Reissued several times on the Mojo record label from 1970, going number 28 in the UK charts, and one of three releases by this Philly soul band. Paul Alexander and a Northern Soul and Modern Room special.
1: She pretty? Oh, he's looking my way. He's walking straight at me. What should I do?

Frankie and the Classicals, best remembered for this 1966 Northern Soul classic, What Shall I Do? And you very, very rarely would have a Northern Soul day or night without this classic track being dropped by the DJs.

the sensational Frankie Valli from the Four Seasons, of course, and his solo project, You're Ready Now, taking you way back to the 60s. It's a two-hour Northern Soul and Modern Room special by me, Paul Alexander, here today.

super soul sound of Honey and the Bees from Philadelphia. Goes way back, 1966 to 1968. Recording Make Love, Love Can't Turn to Hell, It's Gonna Take a Miracle, before signing to the Bell Records and releasing That's What Girls Are Made For.

very rare 45 on the Tamla Motown record label. One of my favourites. Illa Van, and Illa toured with Sam Cooke, the Staple Singers, and recorded with Louis Armstrong.

sounding very much like an early Marvin Gaye. This is George Ivy Hunter, known as Ivy Hunter, an American R&B songwriter, record producer and singer from Detroit, and mainly associated with the early Motown sound from the 1960s.

Jackie Lee and Do the Temptation Walk. And one of my all-time favourite tracks is by the Mirrorwood Strings, which is the instrumental version of this. Do the Temptation Walk. Nothing but Northern Soul and the Modern Room classics. And this was a big hit in the UK charts by the Javels.

Another one of my favourites, out of Philadelphia, mid-60s, signing to the Polydor record label, Jay and the Techniques, and Apple Peachins Pumpkin Pie. Sounds delicious. Change of tempo right now for Jeff Perry, a.k.a. Mr. Jeffrey, and Love Don't Come No Stronger.

So, brother to Greg Perry, Jeff Perry, and Love Don't Come No Stronger. Something of a cult record on the UK soul scene. And signed it to the MCA record label, 1979. And just the one album, Jeffrey, which is a bit of a masterpiece and a collector's item.

Jimmy James and the Vagabonds. That hits with I'll Go Where the Music Takes Me. Now is the time. And this one, A Man Like Me. Taking you back to the 60s. And I do believe that Jimmy James and the Vagabonds are still going on the UK cabaret scene at Holiday Weekenders.

0: out of New Jersey. We're talking Millie Jackson. Started her recording career way back in 1964. Going top 50 back in the day when they would have UK charts with My Man. He's a sweet man. Millie became established for her outspoken lyrics, many of which had to be censored for radio. Some of her releases included Hurt So Good, Caught Up, and Not Back in Love. Love is a Dangerous Game. But it's this one we're going with today, House for Sale.
1: Hey, girl, let me tell you something. I've been here by myself for so long until it's killing me. I swear I just can't take it no more. So I thought I'd drop you a line and let you know this.

So the moments and the whatnots from Baltimore of Thinkin', Harry Ray, Al Goodman and Billy Brown coming together. I Got the Need, later changing their name to Ray Goodman and Brown.

The Only Way Is Up. Later recorded by Yaz and the Plastic People, which I'm sure you all will remember. Otis teamed up with Willie Mitchell from the early 60s and recorded through to 1975. And before that, we played A Touch of Velvet and A String of Bass by Mood Mosaic. It's Paul Alexander. It's a Northern Soul and Modern Room 2-hour special.

Touch of Venus by Patricia Holloway, sister to Brenda. And Patrice recorded on the Stolen Hours label for Capitol and was a top West Coast session singer.

Out of Philadelphia, we're talking Earl Young and the Tramps. Had a hit with, of course, Zing Went the Strings of My Heart, Hold Back the Night. And this is the instrumental version released as Scrubboard. Before that, we played the classic Robert Knight, Love on a Mountaintop. And before that, Philip Mitchell and Free for All. It's me, Paul Alexander. It's a Northern Soul and a Modern Room 2 hour special. And all these tracks you can hear at the Wednesday Daytime Soul Club. And also check out the Young Brits Facebook for upcoming Northern Soul events.

Sons of Robin Stone, and Got to Get You Back, one of the first 7-inch 45s that I purchased back in the day on the Atlantic record label. And before that we played Shirley Ellis, Soul Time. And all the tracks that we are playing, you can normally hear in the first hour of the Wednesday Daytime Soul Club, which takes place on the last Wednesday of every month at Toto's in Bristol. And for further information, go to the Wednesday Daytime Soul Club on Facebook.

Wow. The Impressions, none other than Curtis Mayfield, Jerry Butler, Leroy Hutson. And we're a winner from way back, Curtain Record Label. Classic. Before that, Jimmy James and the Vagabonds. And Breaking Down the Walls of Heartache.

0: you be able to fix it?
1: From LA, the sisters Love and founding member Mary Clayton. From the mid-60s, signing to the A&M record label and releasing this great classic, Mr. Fix-It Man. Written and produced by Willie Hutch. They also went on to record with Curtis Mayfield, Gimme Your Love, 1973. Paul Alexander's Northern Soul and Modern Room 2 Hour Special.

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So we're cashing in with the voices of East Harlem, produced by Leroy Hudson and Curtis Mayfield. They also released Wanted Dead or Alive.

the classic Daryl Banks, 60s, Stax label, out of Memphis. Open the Door to Your Heart. And what you might not know is Daryl recorded that prior to being

Parish, proving very popular on the Northern Soul scene and charting in the UK chart singles. I'm on my way.

very early Frankie Beverly. And that's what you wanted before, of course, they went on to world acclaim fame as Frankie Beverly and Maze. Before that, Loving on the Losing Side, Tommy Hunt. And we're virtually coming to an end on this 2-hour Northern Soul and Modern Room special.

trumpeter Willie Mitchell, and the champion Willie worked with Al Green, Dionne Warwick, the Detroit Emerald, Ike and Tina Turner.

out of South Carolina. We're talking Don Covey and Cecil from way back 1964, signing to the Atlantic Records, where he also recorded It's Better to Have and Super Jude. It's me, Paul Alexander, Northern Soul and Modern Room 2 hour special. And all the records feature on the Wednesday Daytime Soul Club first hour, which takes place on the last Wednesday of every month.

laws are sister to Deborah, Ronnie and Hubert. Working with Holland Dozier Holland and the Fifth Dimension. Releasing this great track, Love Factory. Also, Love Comes Easy, Forever Now. And together with her sister Deborah, they worked as background singers on Aquarian Dream. Now, kind of related, we're going to be staying with that vibe right now, because we've got from the same label, Stablemates, one of my all-time favourites,

performed by General Johnson in the late 60s, working with Lamont Dozier, Holland Dozier, Holland, signing to the Invictus record label, releasing a string of hits. Give Me Just a Little More Time, Dangling on a String, Everything's Tuesday, Pay to the Piper, Working on a Building of Love, Finders Keepers. And then as a solo artist, General Johnson released Don't Walk Away. We're almost out on time. Time for just two more tracks.

your ears and dance, dance, dance. So this has been a Paul Clack production. All the tracks have been meticulously selected by Paul Clack. That's C-L-A-C-K. Check him out on Facebook and his legendary Northern Soul Nights at the Down End Cricket Club. Going to play you out with this favourite track of mine, especially for Prince Scott, Archie Bell and the Drells.

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It's called The Selection Box. We start off jazzy, have Three Lovers Rock tracks at the midway point, followed by my slow jam of the week. The rest is filled with soul, jazz funk, R&B, soulful house, and whatever else comes out of The Selection Box. 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

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Is that enough love? All right, bring the track up.

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a fabulous way to kick off this week's UK Soul Chart Countdown. At 30, down from 19 last week. That's Deanne featuring D. Lucas, Keep Coming Back. And we have a non-mover at 29 for Anissa Hargrove, Wide Open.

0: Last week's 29 remains exactly where it was at 29. A non-mover for Anita Hargrove. That's wide open.
1: Number 28.
0: It's a drop of four places down to 28 for MJ Soul. Don't you ever stop believing.

0: 24 down to 28. That's MJ Soul. 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
1: Number 27.
0: Another faller from 16 to 27 is Gwen Dickey with Water. There I am.

16 down to 27, a drop of 11 places for Gwen Dickey with Water. And the first of our new entries comes in at 26, Georgie B and the Groove Association with another extended mix, A Real Man.

0: Fantastic tune from Mother's Favourite Child, featuring Saeed. Right, that's This Is Love. It falls from 14 down to 25.
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0: That's Feel the Love. Is on the album Reimagined. The album by The Monk falls down 12 places to this week's number 24.
1: Number 23.
0: Another big drop from 11 to 23 this week is Tanya Nolan.

0: great song from Tanya Nolan that's sadly falling down the chart this week at number 23. That's Reckless. Why you so reckless,
1: baby? Number 22.
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It's a new entry in at 22. And one place higher is another new entry, this time with a brand new album called My Truth About Her. It's Ricky Jones.

0: by She's a Man Eater. It's on the album My Truth About Her, the brand new album by Ricky Jones. It's a new entry in a 21.
1: Number 20.
0: Down to Michael B. Sutton, Enough is Enough.

It's a drop of two places down from 18 to 20 on the chart for Michael B. Sutton. Enough is enough. You got me going round and round in circles. Enough is enough. Number 19. A new entry last week, up to number 19 for the Chestnut Brothers. This is Come to Me.

0: That's a song that certainly deserves to be going much higher up the UK soul chart, in my opinion. A new entry last week at 22. It's up three places at 19 for the Chestnut Brothers and Come To Me. And one place higher at 18, it's a new entry for Honor Ray, We're Still Making Love.
1: Number 18.

Great to have Honor Ray back on the chart. That's her latest release. We're Still Making Love, a new entry at 18. And one place higher at 17, another new entry, this time for Glam Sam and his combo with a brand new EP called Instrumentals in Colour.

That's called I Talk in Colour. It's from the brand new EP Instrumentals in Colour for Glam Sam and his combo. That comes in at number 17. And at 16, it's a new entry for Sean Rivera featuring Dolce Groove. This is What You Are.

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2: Number 15. Welcome back as we continue this week's UK Soul Chart Countdown with me, Cliff James. At 15, we have a new entry for Felice Tillman.

Tillman. That's called Never. That's a new entry in a 15. It's a rise of six places up to 14 for Dave Mascal featuring Harry Cambridge with their EP Summer of 26.

Dave Mascow and Harry Cambridge, We Got Love on the EP Summer of 26. The EP goes up 6 places to number 14. And there's a rise back up the chart to number 13 for Lucas Seto, Ghetto Kind of Love.

Last week's number 10 is down 2 places to 12 this week. That's Shayla Prosper, That Thing. Number 11, it's a new entry for Jennifer Holliday featuring Paul Simpson, Recaptured.

That's a new entry for Jennifer Holliday featuring Paul Simpson with Recaptured. And as we enter the top 10 on this week's UK Soul Chart Countdown, it's a drop of 2 places down to number 10 for Vivian McCone.

Kicking off this week's top 10, at number 10, that's Vivian McCone, Love Has to Be Easy. And there's a drop of 5 places down to 9 for Melba Moore with her former number 1, Love Wins Every Time.

On number 8, that's Paul Simpson presents Leon Neal, When Somebody Loves You. It's the UK Soul Chart Top 30 Countdown with me, Cliff James, heading ever nearer towards that number one spot, finding out whether or not Down to the Bone can hold on and make it another week at the top. Plenty of great tunes to get through before then. At number 7, it's up 2 places for Lee John and Byron Stingley with the book.

0: Another seven. Two legends, Lee John and Byron Stingley together. That's Proud and Bold, the Boogie Man mix. It's at number seven.
1: Number six.
0: It's a drop of one place this week, down to six for Heidi Tan featuring Tony Exum Jr. This is Coffee on Your Sleeves.

It was a new entry onto the chart last week at number 6. It's up one place to number 5. The brand new album Love Me For Me by October London. From the album, this is Pencil Me In.

0: That's Pencil Me In. It's on the latest album from October London. The album's called Love Me For Me. It goes up one place to number 5. And at 4, it's last week's number 1. We have a brand new number 1 coming up for you very, very shortly. It's Down to the Bone featuring Natasha Watts with the Opa Lopa remix, Feel So Good.
1: Number 3.

fabulous Opalopo remix. That's Down to the Bone featuring Natasha Watts, Feel So Good, number 4. And a 3, it's our highest new entry, a re-entry onto the chart for the Sunburst Band featuring Tiffany Dizelle. This is Reach for My Love.

The fabulously uplifting Sunburst Band featuring Tiffany Dizelle with Reach for My Love, a re-entry onto the chart at number 3. And at 2, it's a rise of 5 for Reggie Myrex featuring Taiwan with their great double header. The track's Taken Me With You, and this is Eyes Fell on You.

0: And number two, a great double header from Reggie Myricks featuring Tyre One. The tracks Take Me With You and Eyes Fell On You. So it's time to reveal our brand new number one on this week's UK Soul Chart Countdown. It was our highest new entry, straight into the top 10 last week at number three. This week, it goes up to take the top spot with their self-titled album. Congratulations to the Womack Sisters, our brand new UK Soul Chart number one. You've been listening to The Chart, as always, with me, Cliff James. I'll catch you soon. Ta-da.
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1: 1, 2, 3. Back to back to back. 3 tracks. Back to back. You're locked into For the Love of Music.
2: 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Hello?

0: And a good day to you. Welcome aboard another episode of For the Love of Music with me, Carl Christopher, here on JFSR.co. I'm with you each and every Tuesday between 12 and 2 p.m. for the Tuesday Toe Tappers. I haven't done one of these in a while. Wow. And I have a confession to make. I have been very close to stepping down from my show here on JFSR. But I'll persevere, see how I'll go through the next month. Let's see if I catch that rhythm and catch the spirit again to produce great shows. At the moment, we're in it for now and began the show with the free and in. The free tracks I play back to back to get you into the mood. Beginning with Saint Etienne with Filthy featuring QT, taken from the Vox-based Alpha album released in 1991 on Heavenly Records. And then we went into something from Bassomatic, Fascinating Rhythm from 1990, and that's produced by the late William Orbit, a producer of renowned and great craft. And he produced the likes of Madonna, Beth Orton, Blur, a host of electronic records. And that's how I initially remembered William Orbit as part of, well, the lead in Bassomatic and that great record from the 90s. More 90s for you in the third track, Ultra Nate with Love You Can't Deny from 1998's Situation Critical LP. So we're going to just roll with the music. My voice is a bit hoarse today. I'm going to roll with the music and spread love, spread information while I can. Keep it right here, jfsr.co. I think for the next track, let's keep in that 90s theme. I'm sure you remember this, especially you, Mr. Tex James. I'm sure you remember the adventures of Stevie V and Dirty Cash. JFSR.co.
1: 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Let's go. Journey through the music.

Bu arada ya.

Carl Christopher here on JFSR.co. The show is called For the Love of Music, and I provided you with an uninterrupted suite of gorgeous music. I took you down the disco, I took you to house parties, I gave you the funkiness. You heard Xanadu, Sweet Lady, and Dave Lee with their new take on Rapper's Delight for Dave Love Lee Sure Shot Mix, out now on Zed Records. Also a mix from Dave Lee. You heard Gwen McQuay and Doing It, the Dave Lee Soulful Reprise Mix. More Dave Lee. Is this a show packed with Dave Lee-ness? Dave Lee provides the good reworks and classic disco and some of his new stuff. So why not? You heard a brand new Dave Lee track, Tango Hustle, from For Real People and Dave Lee. You heard the Dave Lee Latication Hustle edit. Gorgeous piece of disco there. And then one of the ultimate toe-tapping Steppers tunes, released in 1977, featured on the Live at the London Palladium album, of course, Marvin Gaye with Got to Give It Up. And as it's September, this tune had to be played. Playing that for you, Sally White, Earth, Wind and Fire with September. And previously to that, as we were in the 90s, from 1992, in fact, Arrested Development, their reworking of the Sly and the Family Stone classic. Their interpretation is called People Every Day. You heard the Metamorphosis mix, and that's taken from the Arrested Development album entitled 3 Years, 5 Months and 2 Days Into the Life of Arrested Development. Probably one of the hottest records to come out in 1992 for us jazz, funk and soul lovers. And we were in the 90s with Crystal Waters with 100% Pure Love from the Storyteller album, released in 1994. And as mentioned at the beginning of the 90s session, when we restarted the show again, you heard The Adventures of Stevie V and Dirty Cash from 1989. Well, not technically 90s, but it felt like a 90s record. I'm going to keep the disco rolling, so let's get into this. Brand new from Millie Jackson. Well, it's a remix, a rework with Millie Jackson and Natasha Diggs. A reinterpretation of Millie Jackson's What Went Wrong Last Night. And then we'll go into some more 90s classics with Urban Soul. Keep it right here, JFSR.co.

0: Was right here. I have some music I need to recap for you. You're currently listening to P-Sus. This is Brazilian Beats. Oh, by the way, my name is Carl Christopher, and you're tuned into For the Love of Music on JFSR.co. I've played you a sweep of the music, so let me recall what I just played you. You heard Omar with There's Much Love in the World, the Joe Cassell mix, taken from the remix of the Brighter the Days album, released on BBE. There is a great remix edition of that album. You also heard classic, I suppose it's soul music, but it has that 4/4 beat, so it could be classified as house, but this is funky soulful house, so that's allowed. You heard Urban Soul with All Right, the KT's Club Mix, a reworking, new mixes out now on Dope Wax, which is the label of Kenny Dope. And you also heard Millie Jackson, a classic reworked by Natasha Diggs. You heard What Went Wrong Last Night. So saying hi to the likes of Marcus Rotterman and Christiana Baldu, thank you for tuning in and digging the show, the last couple of shows. Also to Tex James, salute sir, I hope you are well. Also to Shelley Joseph, Miss Sweet Pea, Mr. Richard O'Gorman, and Zoe Zop. I hope you are all well. So more funkiness to come, more classic records to come. This is from 2007. It's the brand new Heavens featuring India Davenport with I Don't Know Why I Love You. This is the Dope, Kenny Dope mix.
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And Street Soul doesn't get any tougher. Yeah, it doesn't get any tougher and classic and essential than that. The last record I played for you was by Vibe Machine. It's called Stay in This Light. It features Charlene Kennedy on the vocals. It's out now. That record is absolutely sizzling. Oh, I forgot to let you know that I was going to drop New Eurekan Soul's version of Runaway featuring India. Probably one of my favorite songs of all time. One of my favorite records, the New Eurekan Soul mix of that record, by the way. I heard it play during the summer and I was enthralled. I had to start dancing all over again. It's just one of those infectious records. I hope you are tapping your toes away to that tune. So I'm gonna dig into the crates. We've been 90s, we've been in the 2000s, we have been now, we've even been in the 70s. Sadly, there's been a few deaths of musicians, icons over the last week. One of them being a jazz icon, and her name is Cassandra. Cassandra Wilson has the most amazing voice. If you haven't heard her voice, it is deep baritone, but sounds like a gift, a true gift. I'm going to play you one of the tracks which I came to know her through. It's by Courtney Pine, featuring Cassandra Wilson, Four Hero on the remix. It's a rendition of a Langston Hughes poem called I've Known Rivers, released on Talking Loud in the 90s. Cassandra Wilson, rest in beats and jazz.

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1: And this show is flying past. One more track to come from me before I hand you over to Raj Lal, who's with you between 2 and 4 p.m., followed by Mark Leonard, who's with you between 4 and 6. I believe between 6 and 8, there is a mix show. And then between 8 and 10, Andy Hughton is shifting gears before Robbie Collins ends the proceedings on JFSR for the day. From 10 to midnight, he plays out with the show. I heard that. Plenty of reasons for you to keep it right here on jfsr.co. I'm going to bow out with something new from Ella Thompson, taken from her EP out now on Mr. Bongo Records. This is My Weakness. I'll see you next week. Ciao, ciao for now.
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Some beautiful sounds from Royal Delight and I'll Be a Freak for You. That is a dance remix. And as usual, I say, many thanks to Carl Christopher for the love of music. Yes, a lot of music coming your way today. Also, we've got a special feature which we'll be playing a little bit later. First and foremost, I'd like to wish my good lady a big happy birthday. That's Jean Gibbs. And this is Slave, Wait For Me.

Oh yes, come no better than that. Some great Southern Slave Wait For Me. Right, Valerie Horton Brown, Walk With Me from 1981. So if you just joined us, good afternoon, and a big welcome to Platinum Soul with me, Raj Lau, entertain you now till 4.

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What more can I say? You blew it with the Mad Lads. More than anything else, I'm so looking forward to going to Salou Soul this week. And I've been lucky enough to do a guest spot there as well for the whole week.

Oh, yeah, some great boogie funk there from 1983 at Rome Jeffries. Right, we're going to go with Swing Machine and do it the jazzy way.

Yes, doing it a jazzy way. That is Swing Machine. I'd like to say a big hello to Paul Alexander, who's in south of France enjoying his holes. Enjoy, my brother. And you catch Paul every Monday between the hours of 12 and 2. So this is Randy Brown from 1979, and I'm here.

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Take it 1979 with a classic from Randy Brown. Ride the Sunburst Band featuring Tiffany and Tizo Lee. And this is Reach for My Love. So if you just joined us, good afternoon. A big welcome to Platinum Soul.

There you go. Especially for you from 1980. Right, strike one. Can't Touch Me Anymore from 1983. So if you just joined us, big afternoon.

They've got all the classics getting played here on JFSR, and especially on Platinum Soul, White Silk, and I Can't Stop Turning on You.

Yes, that is Silk and I Can't Stop. Right, as we approach the second hour of the show, this is Lilo Thomas from 1983, and this is A Good Girl. We'll give you a few little mentions a little bit later. So in the meantime, just enjoy.

Pure Gem, Lila Thomas, and You're a Good Girl by J.W. McGee. And this is When We Party from 1982. And I'd just like to say a big welcome to Tex James, our number one listener. So nice to have your company, sir. The lovely Gloria Wigmore, always a pleasure, darling. Marcus Rotsman out there in Switzerland. Paul Alexander and the lovely Minnie Heyman. So nice to have your company, guys. I hope you enjoy the show.

There you go. Such an uplifting tune. Keep on blessing me. Right, what we've got coming up in a couple of weeks' time is quite simple. Do you remember the tracks when you used to go to the disco and the last three tracks were always the slow ones? So which ones were your favourite? I will play three, and in a couple of weeks' time, send me your favourite three, and I'll play the most requested ones. So Kubi Berg and Down for the Double from 1982. The three tracks coming up straight after this.

Dying for the Double. That is QB Park. Well, I'll give a big shout out to no other than Michelle and Paul Gilbert. I hope you guys are well. Right, now we come to the three slow tracks from back in the day. Just to get the ball rolling, I will play three. And in a few weeks' time, we'll see if we can make it a habit, yeah? Right, so this is the first one.

Hey guys, what do you think? I'll play one more sort of slow track. Remember from back in the day. And they come no better than this. It's Frankie Valli with My Eyes Adored You. So don't forget, in a couple of weeks' time, I'll be running the poll. See your top three slowies from back in the day.

There you go, Frankie Valli and My Eyes Adored You. Whether there were good moments or bad moments, you're going to have to tell me that's later day. Right, Mario Biondi, and On a Clear Day, especially going out to Marcus Rotterman out there in Switzerland. So if you just joined us, good afternoon. Not forgetting we'll be doing a feature in a couple of weeks' time.

There you go, BB and Curtis Groove and Echoes in the Groove. Right, it's the last track of the afternoon, folks. I'll be all on a very pleasant afternoon along with myself, Raj Lau. I'm going to hand you over to no other than DJ Len for his selection box. And Gene says, many, many thanks for all birthday mentions. Loved you all. So we're going to finish off with this Amato, and this is Island of Love, an extended mix. So looking forward to going to Salou this week. So until next week, guys, look out.

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Next stop, Chicago, the big city of dreams and broad shoulders. This was the hot spot, even though the winters were much colder. Many made their way to the south side and adopted it. It was here that they fell in love with this black metropolis.

Hillsville, these country folk figured out how to make a way. Our people made something out of nothing. There's always been magic in our DNA. From our art, our poetry, to the music we would play, the whole world watches, our black renaissance was put on full display. We were raised right, traditions were passed down, we welcomed new life. We had our own doctors and banks, we had our fair share of unfair fights. We weren't all rich, but this felt like a small piece of heaven. We spread love from the lake to stay.

Good afternoon and welcome along. It's Tuesday once again, and you're here riding along with me, DJ Len, or Mark Leonard, whichever name you wish to call me, on this Tuesday afternoon. Is it afternoon where I am? It could be morning or evening where you are. Anyway, we started off today with one of the tracks that's doing everything right in the different soul rhythm charts at the moment. Layla Hathaway featuring Jay Ivey and 47th Street. Lovely piece of music, actually a bit different to what's going around generally at the moment. Before we go any further, let's say a big shout out to Carl for Midday Till 2 for the wonderful show, and Mr. Lau, Raj Lau, and Platinum Soul. And while we're talking about Raj, let's say hello and good happy birthday to Jean. Happy birthday, Jean, from myself and Mary. I hope you're having a wonderful day. And Raj is spoiling you. Staying with up-to-date stuff and something quite new. It's not new now. It's getting quite old now. Been out about a month, 2 months possibly. Opalopo on the remix. Natasha Watts on the vocals. Down to the bone.

That's the new one. Yes, I'm happy. Third new one of the show. Wow. The Cool Notes and Happy. I'm so happy I found your love. So I'll send that one out to Mary. Thank you very much. Also with us is Tex James. Good afternoon to you. Tina Davis is on the outside as well. John Gabriel. And I think there's somebody else. I'll jump back to my other laptop and just check in a second. Let's move on with the sound of Mr. Kenny G.

taking you back to the 80s, the sounds of Shannon. Yeah, I bet you're going, I know that voice, but I can't remember which one this is. But yeah, Shannon, Sweet Somebody. Before that, Junie and Jonah and Sugar Rainbow, if you want to know what's missing. Great, great track, that one. And there's a couple of people I want to say shout out to. At the moment, they're travelling between Hull and Sunderland. Oh, yes, they've got to go up for football. It's the EFL Cup second. Is it third round tonight? I can't remember which one round it is. But they're with Adrian. Marcus is driving. Adrian is doing the commentary. And Kevin is with them. And he just got dragged along. Enjoy the trip. Be safe. And fingers crossed for a result for you. We got Liverpool next Tuesday, I believe. Let's go back and unwind to this track. Loads of remixes, but this is a nicer version. The sound of Sean Scoffrey. Yeah, you know it now.

Got to say hi to Howard Sanusky on the outside. Good afternoon to you. And Muffigan, good friend Alan Scott. He's enjoying retirement. And Mr. Robbie Collins, he's not in the garden today. It's hacking down where he is, down there in Essex. And yes, oh, and some, got some news about Mr. Collins as well. Currently, he's been doing three shows a week here on JFSL for some time now. Tuesday nights, Friday evenings and Monday mornings. But unfortunately, one's got to go and he's decided to let go of the Tuesday night slot. So tonight's, I heard that, will be the last one. But he will still be with us on a Friday with the Global Village and, of course, the breakfast show on a Monday. But thank you very much for all your efforts and hard work. It's very hard doing three shows. It's hard enough doing one, never mind three. But thank you very much, Robbie, for your dedication and your love of the music as well. If you get a chance to listen to that last show, please do. I will be in bed, unfortunately. I've got to get up early tomorrow.

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Thank you for making us a part of your musical journey.

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1: This is gonna be a start to finisher. 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
1: Nearly 33 minutes of cutting edge dance floor grooves to open this week's edition of Shifting Gears with me, Andy H, here on JFSR.co, the home of jazz, funk and soul. Something of a end of an era feel to this week's show, and I'll tell you why shortly. But getting this underway this week, we had Black Science Orchestra and a track, Where Are You? And it was a dub / opus rising mix. And it was Jules Brennan. I played the original version of the track Takatomi. It was either last week or the week before. This particular version was a Chris Bangs Mutant Disco dub. And that took us nicely into C&G Rhythms, a joint project between Chris Bangs and Glenn Worthington, a.k.a. GW. And the track was called It House Music, and it was GW Man About the House Mix. Had a nice catch-up with Glenn on Sunday at another most excellent off-the-track at the Wheat Sheaf in Warsaw, hosted by Geordie. And this month's guest DJ was Trevor Carthy. He played an absolutely brilliant set, and it was a good opportunity as ever to hear some great music and to catch up with lots of like-minded folk. I think I'm appearing there on the 1st of November, if I remember rightly. And then bringing up the rear for this week's opening sequence, Joe Clausel on the remix or re-edit or whatever you call them duties. It was a Spanish Harlem dub and the track Do the Spanish Hustle, the original being by the Fatback Band. And that was obviously by the Fatback Band, but chopped around considerably by Mr. Clausel. Yeah, that was this week's opening sequence, nice and lively. As I said, end of an era for this week's show, in as much as tonight or today, wherever you are in the UK or the world, I will hand over to Robbie Collins for the last time. Yep, Robbie has decided to call time on his fabulous I Heard That radio programme, with the last episode going out live after me tonight, 10 p.m. UK time. Don't fret, he'll still be around, he'll still be presenting his breakfast show on Mondays and his disco extravaganza, The Global Village, on Fridays at 8 p.m. But yeah, something of a strange feel, because Robbie was here when I joined the station in April 2019, and I've handed over to him pretty much every week since then. And in that time, he's become a very good friend as well. So yeah, tune in if you can, either live or via the catch-up option, because it'll be a last opportunity to hear what is a very unique show indeed. And also, it's a year since we lost our beloved Richard Felstead. Where has that time gone? And the pain of his loss does not get any easier, trust me. Heard Neil Esch's show on catch-up over the last couple of days in my car. And Neil Esch's show from last Saturday, wherein he dedicated the whole show to Richard. And I know Neil Esch felt it really, really hard when we lost a fabulous friend and a great presenter. But as he would have said, the show must go on.
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0: A nice couple of Britfunk offerings to start a run of oldies. First up, a 12-inch single from 1982, ICQ, which they were also known as Ivan Chandler Quartet, and a track Final Approach. And then from 1981, with the title track from an album called Take a Walk in the Moonlight, it was the Paul Bailey Sound.
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0: And that triple began with some nice Blaxploitation era soul music from 1973 from the album Born. Again, it was JJ Barnes and the track You Owe It to Yourself. And then from 1970 or 1971, depending where you look, from the album Joe Thomas is the Ebony Godfather. It was Joe Thomas and the track Every Brother Ain't a Brother. And then bringing up the rear for that triple from 1971, the title track of the album Heritage Hum, released by James Moody. All three of those tracks can be found on an excellent compilation on BBE Records called The Best of Perception and Today Records, and that was released back in 2012.
1: 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All in one place. 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

0: That was the sound of Dalata from 1996, according to the sleeve notes, or 1998, according to Discogs. So take your pick. The track was called Ponteo, and the version I played was on a Far Out Recordings compilation from 2002 called Off the Shelf. And the sleeve notes on that compilation say the track was from 1996, but Discogs thinks otherwise. And before that, from the forthcoming album Artifactual Remixes, will be released on At Jazz Records. It was Alexander Flood and the track Don't Wait For Me, and that was the Oliver Knight remix. Between now and the end of the show, we are very much in jazz territory.
1: 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Brown.

0: That triple kicked off with a beautiful track by Amber Weeks from an album called To Oscar With Love. And the track was called Brown Baby. And then from the album Hits Different, it was Omaster and the track Honda Del Sol. And bringing up the rear for that triple, no such word, Wonky Logic from the album Mech, Do and Mend. Like from the Black Country with a title like that. The track was called Strange Attractor. Mech is a colloquialism or the way people from where I'm from say the word make. So mech is make. Make, do and mend, or as I called it, mech, do and mend. Earlier in the show, I mentioned that it's already a year since we lost Richard Felstead, and I know Nilesh dedicated his show to him on Saturday, and I guess I'm doing similar. I first got to know Richard, I think it was back in the very early 2000s when he was involved with Solar Radio, and I went on one of their events in South London and met him for the first time, and we hit it off and we kept in touch ever since. But back then, never in a million years did I think I would end up presenting shows of my own, and not only that, but also on the same station as Richard as well. Yes, I was living the dream, and Richard was a big supporter of me and my shows, and he would have loved the jazz music that I play to this very day. And every time I play jazz on this show, I do think of him. So we've got plenty more to come. So, as the great man himself would have said, stay close.
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0: First up in that trio was HII Trio from the album Back to the Other Side, and the track was called Spiritual Silence. Science, even, not silence. And then first material for a while for Nimbus Sextet, and their new single called Crusade. And then bringing up the rear for the triple, and also being this week's penultimate offering, Soul Persona and Brian Corbett from the album Aurora. The track was the Aurora theme, and that brings us through to the end of another episode of Shifting Gears. So many thanks for joining me, whether it be live or via the catch-up option. For the last time, I'm going to ask you to keep it locked for Robbie Collins and the fabulous I Heard That programme, which airs for the final time this evening. But as I said earlier, Robbie's still around. He'll still be doing his breakfast show on a Monday and his disco show on a Friday. So, yeah, all the best, Robbie. It's been a pleasure handing over to you for nigh on 7.5 years. God knows who's going to be following in your shoes, but they've got a tough act to follow, whoever they turn out to be. Right, to take you there, we got to go to Koichi Toyama Edits EP21, which was released on Bandcamp back in 2024. And the track is called Nutville, and it's the Koichi Toyama edit of a track by Buddy Rich that originally appeared in 1974 on an album called The Roar of 74. So, until the next time, this is Andy H. Very much over and out.
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2: Man, that has preceded me for the past 7.5 years. It's been an absolute pleasure following you, mate. And I've really, really enjoyed every week. We've had some good times over the years, haven't we? We've been out, had a few drinks, danced a bit, danced a lot probably, talked a lot about records, had a few glasses of wine as well. And so, yeah, Andy, thanks a lot, mate. My pleasure to have followed you for all of this time. But tonight, I heard that. Is my final I Heard That show. I'm not leaving the station. I'm not going anywhere else to put I Heard That anywhere else. No, it's stopping, okay? There is reasons for it. At the moment, I've been doing 3 shows on JFSR for the past nearly 3 years, actually. And to be honest with you, it's become a little bit difficult to manage 3 shows, as well as my live gigs as well. And other stuff, and so I decided that I had to step back from one show, and unfortunately, it's I Heard That is the one that's going to have to go. I first started it on the 12th of February 2019, when another DJ left the station, a guy called Dave Reagan, if my memory serves me correctly, and I agreed to do a stand-in, and so 7.5 years later, the show's still running. So tonight, what we're going to do is play some of my favourite tunes. And you might be able to guess what some of them are if you're kind of been listening for years and years. But it's the same show as we normally do. It's jazz, funk, funk and soul. We do the 60s soul sweep and the 70s soul session a little bit later on as well. But we need to start with a couple of live things. Can you guess what's coming up first? I think there's probably a few people out there that might be able to.
4: So if you help us out here with Wawan Call, the song is called The Bottle. And the rhythm is Celebrate Time.

to Nia Live, back in the booth takes care of the sound for us. There's a link between us and you. That if anybody asks you what was happening around the first minute of the new day,

Well, as we've been doing for some considerable amount of time, starting off with two live tracks and two of my favourites ever played on the show, quite frankly. Gil Scott-Heron and Brian Jackson and The Bottle Live from 1976. I mean, that is just what everything about a live version, the power on that, the message, it is just absolutely brilliant. And likewise, what I just played, Sadao Watanabe in Up Country from 1980 from the album How's Everything, recorded live in Budokan, and it was with the Tokyo Philharmonic Orchestra as well. And that's one of the reasons I like that so much, is because the orchestra and the arrangement on it is just absolutely amazing. And when you look at the people that were involved in that project with him, Dave Grusin, Ralph McDonald, Steve Gadd, Anthony Jackson, Eric Gale, Jeff Mironov, I'm going down a big list here, Richard T, John Faddis, I mean, it is just absolutely superb. I mean, I could have chosen just about any track off of that double album. It really, really, really is exceptional. But it is a Tuesday night here on JFSR.co with me, Robbie Collins. I heard that. I'm trying to keep you awake till 12 o'clock for my final time on this particular show. But just to remind you, I'm still doing the Monday morning breakfast show at 8 a.m. and I'm still doing the Global Village on a Friday night at 8 p.m. I have absolutely no plans to go anywhere else because, quite frankly, why would anybody want to leave this station?

That's Aquarian Dream and East 6th Street from 1979. I have one complaint about that song. It only clocks in at 3 minutes 31 seconds, which means it's far too short. However, I've got to be honest, we have more than made up for that with the first three songs because they all clocked well over 10 minutes. And played before Aquarian Dream was Idris Muhammad and Sudan from the House of the Rising Sun from 1976. First time I played that.

which was several years ago, and it got a bit of a reaction, really. People go, ooh, okay, what's that? And it was just one of them tunes. I thought, do you know what? You need to play that tonight and on the final show. But we move from the jazz funk into the funk with a Fatback Band.

So a couple of tracks from 1975 and getting the funk into the show tonight. Hidden Strength is what just finished. And Hustle On Up, Do The Bump from the album Hidden Strength. And featured the guest vocalists of Tasha Thomas and Sharon Redd on that particular album, although I'm not so sure they were on that track. And before that, the Fatback Band. The Fatback Band was the first live funk band I ever saw. It was actually the group that I bought my first funk album as well back in 1974, and Keep On Stepping. They were absolutely brilliant live in concert, and of course that was from 1975, from the album Raising Hell and Party Time. It's certainly one of them, at least that's exactly what we're trying to do on this last I Heard That.

That's Freedom from 1979, the 12-inch version of Dance Sing Along, which are confound on the album Farther Than Imagination. Of course, before that was The Crown Heights Affair from the album Do It Your Way. Brilliant, brilliant tune. Love that. In fact, that whole album is absolutely brilliant. And Searching For Your Love. Got to say a very good evening to Tex James. How you doing, Tex? Nice to have your company as always. Also to my punk master, Gerald Skilling. How you doing, Gerald? Hope things are well. To Marcus Rotterman and Christiana Boldoff out there in Zurich, although they'll be listening on catch up, no doubt, because it's a bit late out there now as well. And hello to Howard Sanaski. Hope you're well, my friend. We've got some stuff coming up for you in just a short while. Also to Susan Owen. Hi, Susan. Welcome on a Tuesday night. And to Matt Hemmings as well. Hi. And who else have we got to say hello to? Oh, Mr. H. Andy Hooton, of course, the man that played before me. Yes, he'll be back again next week at 8 o'clock. Make sure you join him for that. But right now, as is per normal, we've been crate digging. Yes, looking for them 7-inch singles, which you might not have heard for a long while. Actually, tonight you're going to have heard all of them because every single track on the show tonight I've played before, which is not normal, actually, because for most shows that I do, I try my very, very best to make sure there's a nice selection of things that I've never played. So tonight is just a little bit unusual, but then tonight is a little bit unusual, isn't it? So we've got the 70s Soul Session, where we play early to mid-70s. Let's start off with Al Green, shall we?

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1: And there you go, crate digging for early to mid-70s on a 70s soul session. We started off with Al Green, Let's Stay Together, followed by the Champs and I Know That Feeling. Then the Moncler's I Need You More Than Ever, followed by the classic I Want to Give You Tomorrow from Benny Troy, and finished off with another classic, Nathan Jones and the Supremes. We continue and roll back to the previous decade, which will make it the 60s. In that case, it's the 60s soul sweep, and we start with Marvin Gaye and Tammy Terrell.

0: Soul Sweep, only on I Heard That.
1: And that was part one. Start off with Marvin Gaye and Tammy Terrell. Ain't No Man in High Enough. Put Yourself in My Place. Followed that from the Supremes and then Francis Nero. Keep On Loving Me. Next up, Brenda Holloway. We'll Keep On Rolling and finish off with Martha and the Vandellas and Jimmy Mack. We continue with part two. Here's Bobby Womack.

0: Sweep only on I Heard That.
1: That was part two. Started off with Bobby Womack and What You're Gonna Do When Your Love Is Gone. Next up, Elgie Brooks, The Way You Do the Things You Do. Our Time Is Forever, followed from Honey and the Bees, then Ray Page, and Ain't No Soul Left in These Old Shoes. And we finished off with Sandy Sheldon and You're Gonna Make Me All Love You. I do have to say, over the years, crate digging for the 60s and 70s, from mid 60s to the mid 70s, has been an awful lot of fun. I hope you've enjoyed it as much as I have.

0: It's Archie Bell and the Drells, and Where Will You Go When the Party's Over, title track from that album. Right, let's tell you what's happening here on JFSR tomorrow.
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0: Right, well, when I'm finishing in around about 10 minutes' time, you've got the replays throughout the night. I think you might even be able to get me again at 4 o'clock in the morning. And then we've got the UK Soul Chart at 10 o'clock tomorrow morning. That's followed by Mike Ashley's Soul Freedom for midday. Jenny B's up with Sky High at 2 o'clock, Jukebox at 4. And then into the evening we go with 6 o'clock, Warren Johnson and the R&B Takedown. He's followed by Glenn Ricks at 8 o'clock. The Man with the Big Boxer Tricks. Then more Jukebox at 10. And then at midnight we're going to play and we go to Montclair, New Jersey for DJ with the Shades of Soul, Jazz, R&B. That's what you got lined up for tomorrow. Make sure you keep it locked.

0: That's LAX and All My Love. And well, what can I say? That's just about it. The final, I heard that after 7.5 years. To each and every one of you that listened to this particular show over all the years, I thank you very much for your ears and your time. I hope you enjoyed the music over the years. Got to say a special thanks to Mr. H, Andy Hooton, for always being the constant there. Yes, the man that was always there before me and always handed on to me. Thank you, Andy. Appreciate that, mate. But that is it. No more I Heards That, but don't worry, you still get me this coming Friday, the Global Village, for the Love of Disco from 8 p.m. That's not going nowhere. Neither is the Monday morning breakfast show that starts at 8 a.m. They'll be both in their normal places. And as I said, they're not going nowhere. Anyway, thanks once again for listening. That's it. As Mr. H would say, from I Heard That, it's over and out. Good night.
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dreams and broad shoulders. This was the hot spot, even though the winters were much colder. Many made their way to the south side and adopted it. It was here that they fell in love with this black metropolis.

Louisville, these country folk figured out how to make a way. Our people made something out of nothing. There's always been magic in our DNA. From our art, our poetry, to the music we would play, the whole world watches. Our black renaissance was put on full display. We were raised right. Traditions were passed down. We welcomed new life. We had our own doctors and banks. We had our fair share of unfair fights. We weren't all rich. This felt like a small piece of heaven. We spread love from the lake.

Good afternoon and welcome along. It's Tuesday once again, and you're here riding along with me, DJ Len, or Mark Leonard, whichever name you wish to call me, on this Tuesday afternoon. It's the afternoon where I am. It could be morning or evening where you are. Anyway, we started off today with one of the tracks that's doing everything right in the different soul rhythm charts at the moment. Leila Hathaway featuring J. Ivy and 47th Street. Lovely piece of music, actually. A bit different to what's going on generally at the moment. Before we go any further, let's say a big shout out to Carl for Midday Till 2 for the wonderful show, and Mr. Lau, Raj Lau, and Platinum Soul. And while we're talking about Raj, let's say hello and good happy birthday to Jean. Happy birthday, Jean, from myself and Mary. I hope you're having a wonderful day and Raj is spoiling you. Staying with up-to-date stuff and something quite new. It's not new now. It's getting quite old now. It's been out about a month, 2 months possibly. Opalopo on the remix. Natasha Watts on the vocals. Down to the bone.

That's the new one. Yes, I'm happy. Third new one of the show. Wow. The Cool Notes and Happy. I'm so happy I found your love. So I'll send that one out to Mary. Thank you very much. Also with us is Tex James. Good afternoon to you. Tina Davis is on the outside as well. John Gabriel. And I think there's somebody else. I'll jump back to my other laptop and just check in a second. Let's move on with the sound of Mr. Kenny G.